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1: This song is brought to you by Clinica D3 Bio. 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
1: You must think that I'm stupid. You must think that I'm a fool. You must think that I'm new to this, but I have seen this song before.

Folks, this is your other big major right here on K5 News FM Philippines at 321 right now. Just want to say hi, good afternoon to Jimmy Aragon and Aragon family na nakikinig sa atin sa mga sandaling ito. At belated happy birthday to Toby. Belated happy birthday. At sa mga nag-celebrate din ho ha, nagkakadalang kaarawan sa araw na ito. Araw ho rin Wednesday, September 30. Uy, bukas na bukas na at we need to say bye-bye to September. Uy, October na naman, Diyos ko, ang bilis. Nako, at ilang araw na lang at mabibilang na rin ho ha, sa ating mga daliri yung abay talaga magpapasko na rin ha. Malapit na, okay? Anyways, you can actually have your requests and you can do your shout out if you want to, just to give us a call. 0921-305-3958. Drop us a line if you want. And, I think it's about time to slow down, tone down a bit. We have a requested song here. Oh. This one is a pretty viral. This one is for you. Laika! Guy Ranod, that's a shot. Pwede nang mangarap. Free naman eh, actually. You actually do it.

Oh yes, music lovers. K5 News FM Philippines, the 326 of the Big Mix with Agent Jack. Yes, indeed, pwede rin ho talagang mangarap. Pwede ho talagang mangarap, alright? So keep that dream of yours alive. Give us a call or drop us a line, 0921-305-3958.

So next time magkape kita, i-DTX Coffee Mix mo. Nagkape ka na, nag-detox ka pa mga kakipipe. No? Okay, oras na ito, alas 10:34 na. We're going to take a short break. Don't go away. We'll be right back.

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Would it be there to comfort you when you need it most? Or will you still be there to fall in love again?